0: and you are listening to The Old Hotel. We are entering the second hour of the program, where we hope you are enjoying your accommodations here at The Old Hotel, and you are enjoying the view from our world-famous veranda. Such a gorgeous view, so much to see, so much to think about. Okay, this is the part of the show where I'm going to play a number of mine. This is when I started in radio, I was doing the show The Takeaway. I was sort of their cultural commentator. And they called me the Martini Cowboy from this album. This is the title track of my album, The Martini Cowboy. I was like inspired by Blue Eyes Crying in the Rain, The Redheaded Stranger, Willie Nelson stuff. I wrote this song, but here is what a rare thing is. You have to have the album to have this. You're going to hear the intro, which I recorded by standing on the subway. That's actual subway and some guy actually talking right next to me. At that time, it was like a Apple laptop, an iMac, that I recorded these things at the beginning on. Here you go. This is the Martini Cowboy.
1: Standing right here, I ain't moving. Fucking freeze.

Another night, another chance, another song, another dance. Another lady is swept in the field of his charm.

There you have it. You know, some people said I should put, they're like, why don't you play more of your own music on your radio show? Well, I've decided, you know, for now, I'll play a song a show. Because people were asking for it. I mean, you know. And then, hey, it gives me more radio play. What are you going to do? You know, that's killing two birds with one stone. I don't know. But sometimes I feel a little weird about doing it. It's like, you know. But, hey, I get to tell the stories. And nobody would have played that little city intro if they were to play that song. And nobody seems to play that song anyway. I know which tracks they play. I get the reports. Let's move on to a Johnny Cash song. I've had the honor of playing with some of Johnny Cash's band. I'm good buddies with Earl Poobal, his piano player. We're going to do a good old One Piece at a Time, you know, where the guy works the Cadillac place and he brings out a piece. He's just lifting a piece one piece at a time, but then puts together all the parts from different year cars. There's a great video to this, too. This is one of those songs I always wanted to learn, but there's too many words. I'm too busy writing my own songs.

The first day I got me a fuel pump, and the next day I got me an engine and a trunk. Then I got me a transmission and all the chrome. The little things I could get in my big lunch.

You know you want that car. I mean, it's definitely, you know, they don't make them like that anymore. And they you know, it's a great theory, but let's face it, the parts wouldn't fit, okay? I know that's obvious to many. But anyway, it's a good dream. Okay, while we're going with this style of this block, I'm going to go with a little Lee Hazelwood. Lee Hazelwood, you say? What is he famous for? These boots were made for walking. It was his big hit. And, you know, he helped, you know, make Nancy Sinatra a star. Who's Nancy Sinatra? You know, Frank Sinatra's daughter. And yes, Lee and Nancy were romantic, and Frank did not like it because, you know, Lee was of the 60s generation, and, you know, Frank didn't have much patience for these 60s type people. But Summer Wine. Now, I've covered this song for years. I played it in Ireland, and I was like wondering why everybody was going crazy, because I didn't realize that, I guess, Bono had a big hit with this, okay, later on. So in Ireland, the song is really known because of Bono singing Summer Wine. But this is Lee Hazelwood. He wrote it, and he's singing it. Here he is with Summer Wine.

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1: For use only by adults 21 or older, keep out of the reach of children and pets. 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Consume responsibly. Cannabis can be addictive. Cannabis can impair concentration and coordination. Do not operate a vehicle or machinery under the influence of cannabis. There may be health risks associated with the consumption of this product. Cannabis is not recommended for use by persons who are pregnant or nursing.
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0: Night of the week. 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
3: 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We're going to do some fancy guitar work. Larry Collins and Joe Mafis. So Joe Mafis was the mentor of Larry Collins. They both were big, well known for playing their double neck guitars. And this is some good old fancy guitar playing. I hope you enjoy it here on the Old Hotel.

Don't try that at home. Or actually, you should try that at home. It's called practicing. You should do it. Practice your guitar, and you can play like that. Maybe. Or maybe not. You know, some people can practice all their life, and they'll never get there. You know that person. Maybe you are that person. It all depends how you practice, what you practice. Anyway, I'm getting boring here talking about practicing guitar. But that's part of my life. And we're going to listen to a little John Hodel singing Dolores. This is a beautiful song. Check it out.

I was standing by the Hudson River when a guy was telling the fish to shut up. Well, you know, you gotta do something with your time. That's John Hodel, a songwriter that should get more accolades than he does. But there, he has a fan appreciation society out there. People that know he's got something special. Let's move to a little Lightnin' Hopkins here on the old hotel. Because Lightnin' Hopkins is one of the coolest singer-guitar players that ever lived. Yeah, I'm saying that. Here's Comeback Baby. And it sounds so good.

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That is the way it is done, people. It is the way it is done. Let it be known. Okay. Let's move on to some Johnny Hartman. Johnny Hartman should be a household name. He is known for his album with John Coltrane. But there's so much more to Johnny Hartman. What a gorgeous voice. Here's a song he is singing called My Ship. 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

0: That just makes me want to sit and have a martini. 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No, it's okay. I'm all right. Don't worry. I'm Jack Grace here at the Old Hotel, and we hope you're enjoying what you want to enjoy. 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
1: 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You begin to see why. 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There. You see that white? Sure looks for sure like the white that's called pure, but it isn't. 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Sorry. 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Absolutely pure, pure white is just a dream of a dream. 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Just a little bit off white. Off white white. Off white white.
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0: upstate pines, rooted in Red Hook, grown with purpose.
1: For use only by adults 21 or older, keep out of the reach of children and pets. In case of accidental ingestion or overconsumption, contact the Poison Center. Consume responsibly. Cannabis can be addictive. Cannabis can impair concentration and coordination. Do not operate a vehicle or machinery under the influence of cannabis. There may be health risks associated with the consumption of this product. Cannabis is not recommended for use by persons who are pregnant or nursing.
2: Oh, yeah. I'm Jack Grace, and you're deep, deep in the hallways of the old hotel. You may never find your way out. Like that cheesy band the Eagles said. Do you like the Eagles? I mean, they're the band you gotta love to hate because they're just kind of jerks. Uh-oh, what if one of them's listening to the show? I'm in trouble. Hey, you guys made your own bed, and you're rich in it, so who cares? To hell with the Eagles. Meanwhile, I've had this summer obsession with Dionne Warwick, and she's playing in September in Peekskill, New York at the Paramount Theater. I'm going. I'll say a little prayer that there'll still be tickets.

You see, I have a CD player in my car, and I've been playing a Dionne Warwick compilation CD for days. It's been like my summer jam. She's got some really good hits. And you know, I mean, me being a guy that grew up, you know, being like a Neil Young fanatic, a Beatle fanatic, and all these different things, you know, I never really had a time to be like, I'm way into Warwick. I'm into Dionne Warwick. Walk around with Dionne Warwick shirts in high school. It wasn't that way. But I'm having my time with that now. Okay, but that's my business and my family's business. And my 5-year-old is...

you know, she's taken to the hits of Dionne Warwick through repetition. But her favorite album is Rubber Soul, in case you're asking. Anyway, we're going to move on to, you know, I've also been in this band called Stake for 27, actually, since 1992. What is that, 35 years or something like this, 34 years? And so we put out our first album in 27 years last year, to little fanfare. But there's a track that we had recorded that it was like a hit not with the fans early back in 92, 93, and then it fell off. And, you know, 27 years later, we thought we'd record the song. It's called Rompe Frio. And I thought you might enjoy hearing it. It's, you know, Eric Liebwein on lead vocals here, singing a little Rompe Frio for you. We hope you enjoy it. This is Stake with the song Rompe Frio, only on the old hotel.

0: rompe frijo, rompe Jacquemart.
1: Jacquemart. That was Steak with Rompe Frijo here on The Old Hotel. I'm Jack Grace, and we're getting towards the end of the show. It's been such a great summer evening to share with you. I hope you're happy. You're enjoying yourself, and the towels are dry and fluffy in your hotel room. And don't use up that whole mini bar, and be nice to our bartender. Meanwhile, I'm thinking I'm going to play an old school commercial. I think Schlitz beer does not exist anymore, so this is technically a commercial for nothing. I mean, you could say this is a free ad, but I don't think they're selling Schlitz anyway. But it's a throwback. I think it's a 60s Schlitz ad. It's pretty cool. I mean, you know, back in the days when the ad men would really have a budget, have that great lunch budget, have their martinis at lunch, and this is from that era. This is a Schlitz beer commercial. I hope you enjoy it.
2: Let's take a holiday. A gusto holiday. With the most carefully brewed beer in the world.

What puts the gusto in Schlitz? 1,174 careful brewing steps. 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You know what they say at the Joseph Schlitz Brewing Company, Milwaukee, and other cities?

0: 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Schlitz.
1: There you go. That is Schlitz. So apparently, if there's no such thing as Schlitz, and what they're saying is if you're out of Schlitz, you're out of beer. According to this commercial, the world is out of beer. That sounds like a pretty dire situation. Wow, I never really thought this through. Let's let Roger Waters solve this problem. Roger Waters singing something off the Final Cut, because I'm a Pink Floyd nerd. This is Southampton Dock. I hope you enjoy it.
2: They disembarked in 45. And no one spoke and no one smiled.

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But now she stands upon Southampton Dock with her handkerchief and her summer frock clings to her wet body in the rain.

0: 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I saw Roger Waters in college. Someone was singing the hits way too loud into my ear. So that he sang that song, and nobody but hardcores know that. So I sang that song really loudly into that guy's ear, and he was really confused at Madison Square Garden. I'm Jack Grace, and we're reaching towards the end of the Old Hotel and Brian's show. The evening show will be taking over. You're in good hands. We've been playing so much of Ken Nordine's Colors. Let's play one more. This is Rosie.
1: Rosalie, Rosie, Rose O'Grady. Blushing begins, explaining exactly, grandly grins, telling tall tales to fools out of schools, who would, if they could, knock on wood, imitate image. Rosalie Rose is Rosie O'Grady, Rose in her glasses, her all-male classes, her punts and her passes, surpassing us all. Rosie's a coach, pleases the masses. Lady O'Grady, some of them call her. But she's really just Rosalie Rosie, or Rose to us. A gem of a feminine gal, who's a pal to a team that was way, oh, I'd say several tons anyway. That's our Rosie, our Rosalie Rosie Rose. A chick of a coach with a team that must seem like a football dream, led by a lass known far and wide simply as Lady O'Grady. Our Rosalie Rosie Rose, whom everyone knows.
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98.1 KZE, Brian here with you. Hope you're doing well. Hope you had a great day and you're kicking back and relaxing. Hope you enjoyed another fantastic edition of Jack Grace's Old Hotel. We just heard Brazilian crooner Wilson Simonal. That's a party track if I ever heard one. Nem Bem Canal Tem. Here's some Otis Redding. 98.1 KZE.

0: 98.1 KZE, Brian here with you, Blackie and the Rodeo Kings with Summertime's Over. Before that, Otis Redding, Down in the Valley, and up top, Wilson Simonal, Nem Vem, Canal Tem. Want to let you know we've got a lot going on at Summertime, and things are really hopping. 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

0: 98.1 KZE, Brian here with you. Dar Williams with Toussaint Le Breton. Before that, Mather from the Dave Pike set. Diamond Day from Vashti Bunyan up top. Up top we had the Sweet Clementines with You Don't Have to Go to Brooklyn. That's a funny song title. Anyway, more great music up after the break. 98.1 KZE.
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0: 98.1 KZE, Brian here with you, Michigander, with Freaking Out, Guy Davis, like Sonny did before that. This one's going back a little bit, Time Fading Lines from the band Woods, and even further back, Burt Jansch with Reynard Dine, some British folk for you. After the break, what have we got after the break? We've got some Rhiannon Giddens. And she was just at the Grey Fox Bluegrass Festival. It was incredible. We were on site, and what an experience. And it rained, and she was the headliner, couldn't do her set. But she made it on late night in the Woodstock tent with the Pine Leaf Boys. I didn't get to see that part, unfortunately, but heard it was amazing. After the break, Rhiannon Giddens with Carolina Rain, 98.1 KZE.
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98.1 KZE, Brian here with you. Kathleen Edwards with When the Truth Comes Out. Emmylou Harris before that. Hello, Stranger. Ironbark from The Waifs. And at top, Come Again from Jim James. Here's some His Golden Messenger. 98.1 KZE.

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98.1 KZE, Brian here with you. The Staple Singers with Heavy Makes You Happy. O Relógio from Os Mutantes, the great Brazilian psych rock band. Rhett Miller, friend of the station, with Most in the Summertime. And in the middle of it, from His Golden Messenger, up at the top, want to let you know that MK, Alyssa, and Adam will be at the Kingston Farmers Market this Saturday, the 25th, from 9 to 11 a.m. And while you're there, meet the amazing and eclectic market vendors who make the Kingston Farmers Market so outstanding. 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

0: 98.1 KZE, Brian here with you, Allison Russell, with No Springtime. Before that, the opposite of Afternoon from Unknown Mortal Orchestra, Michaela Davis with Looking Through Rose-Colored Glasses, and up top, Witness from the Wood Brothers. Want to let you know that KZE's Frolic at the Farm is returning to Red Hook Saturday, August 8th at Hardeman Orchards, and kids under 12 may attend for free, so bring the whole family for a fun day of music and games. Gates open at 2. The day will begin with a kid-friendly set from Wandering Jack. Don't miss our daytime disco dance party with DJ MK, where kids of all ages can leave it all on the dance floor. Red Hook Community Center will be on the site as well, with kids' activities including face painting. And our lineup also includes Billy Keen and The Waking Dream, Bluestone Quarry, and headlining set Bayou Super Jam. Everything will wrap up around 10. 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

98.1 KZE, Brian here with you. It's getting late into the evening, so I'm bringing out some of the ghosts in the music. We heard Helena Espefal and Masaki Bato. Masaki Bato is the lead singer and one of the founding members of the great Japanese psychedelic rock band Ghost, not to be confused with the metal band Ghost that wears all these costumes and is Swedish. Anyhow, nothing against them. We heard Until Tomorrow. At the top, we had some old psych. That was from The Pretty Things. We heard The Sun. So some old psych, some new psych. Here's an epic bit of British folk from the band Pentangle. John Renborn, Bert Jansch. Everybody in this band is just amazing. This is from their record Cruel Sister. I believe it's 1970. We're going to listen to Jack O'Ryan, 98.1 KZE.

98.1 KZE, what an epic track, Pentangle with Jack O'Ryan. Don't play that one too often because it's nearly 20 minutes, but gotta do it. We're in the late night, why not? It's a killer track. Next up, I love the name of this song because my late father-in-law used to say this phrase all the time, so I'm gonna say it just like the way he used to. It's John Doe with Go Baby Go!

0: 98.1 KZE, Brian here with you. Really like that one a lot. Paul Coffin with Texas Swagger. Before that, Carolyn Wonderland with Honeybee and John Doe. Go, baby, go. Up at the top, want to just give you a quick reminder that our frolic at the farm is happening August 8th at Hardiman Orchards. 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And that is it for me. Thanks so much for being with me. After the break, some Nathaniel Rateliff, 98.1 KZE.
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0: 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Come on and check into the Old Hotel and hear some music you've never heard before, or some music that you forgot about that you'd love to hear again. Yeah, and maybe you want to hear some stories about the songs that you love or the songs you've never heard.
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0: 98.1 KZE, the up and running morning show. Santana with Oye Como Va. Fat Pile of Puppies by Tim O'Brien and Jan Fabricius. Bob Marley and the Wailers with Running Away. The Worm by Jimmy McGriff and Paul Kelly started things off this morning with When a Woman Loves a Man. We got good news and weather coming up at the top of the hour. And keep listening for your chance to win tickets for Frolic at the Farm 2, Saturday, August 8th from 2 to 10 p.m. at Hardiman Orchards, 52 Orchard Alley in Red Hook. 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
1: Thank you. 98.1 KZE, Ruthie Foster, brand new song. It's out on Sun Records, Birther, by Los Lobos, cool version of the Dead tune, Live One. And Courtney Barnett getting help from Waxahachie, Sight Unseen, off Courtney's new album, which is called Creature of Habit. We're going to check in with MK and the Arts and Culture calendar. Then we'll be back with some music from Rachel and Villery. Got some new Goose coming up. 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

0: 98.1 KZE, the Tedeschi Trucks Band, off their new album Future Soul, we heard I Got You. Majek Fishek with Spirit of Love, Good Times, End Times, brand new song from Goose, and Rachel and Vilry gave us Love Comes Around. Coming up in just a few, David Byrne is on the way, and we're going to be live at the Kingston Farmers Market. And that's going to be happening tomorrow from 9 to 11 a.m. Alyssa, MK, and Adam will be at Kingston Farmers Market, and they're going to be breaking in during New Harmony with Dick Hermans. So Dick will be there. He'll be hosting the show, and breaking in will be MK, Alyssa, and Adam from the Kingston Farmers Market in the County Courthouse parking lot in Uptown Kingston. And while you're there, say hi to the amazing and eclectic market vendors who make the Kingston Farmers Market outstanding. That's Saturday from 9 to 11 tomorrow. KingstonFarmersMarket.org for more information, directions, stuff like that. Enjoy your day. Keep on KZE. We'll be right back.
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Good morning. Welcome to the Up and Running Morning Show on 98.1 KZE. Booker T and the MGs, little funky groove. Chicken Pox is the name of the song. Little scratching, little itching. We heard Everybody Laughs by David Byrne. We have good news and weather right now. It's brought to you by Williams Lumber, the name you know and the name you trust, with 7 locations to serve you, including Rhinebeck, Red Hook, Hudson, High Falls, and Pleasant Valley. 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And here's good news. Free travel. Residents of Portugal's second largest city can now travel free of charge across the Porto Metropolitan Public Transport Network. Under a municipal program expected to cost up to 25 million euro a year, Porto has introduced free public transportation for its 264,000 residents, allowing eligible passengers to use metro, bus, suburban, rail, tram, and river services across the wider metropolitan area without paying fares. The policy is intended to encourage more people to leave their cars at home and use public transport for journeys within Porto and the surrounding urban region. And that's good news. Here's your weather forecast, 56 degrees outside the KZE studios. Beautiful Red Hook, today sunny, highs near 82. Tonight, some fog rolling in after 4 a.m., then it's going to be mostly clear tonight with lows around 54. Tomorrow, a little foggy before 8 a.m., otherwise sunny with highs in the mid-80s. Tomorrow night, cloudy, lows in the upper 50s. Sunday, sunny with highs around 85. Sunday night, cloudy, lows about 61. And Monday, this is a chance of rain with thunder after 2, mostly sunny, highs around 83. There's a 40% chance that it won't rain Monday. We're going to keep everything moving forward. Here's one from John Fogerty, John's version of Up Around the Bend. This came out, I think, towards the end of last year.

0: So visit Williams Lumber and nail it right the first time.
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8: For use only by adults 21 or older, keep out of the reach of children and pets. In case of accidental ingestion or overconsumption, contact the Poison Center. Consume responsibly. Cannabis can be addictive. Cannabis can impair concentration and coordination. Do not operate a vehicle or machinery under the influence of cannabis. There may be health risks associated with the consumption of this product. Cannabis is not recommended for use by persons who are pregnant or nursing.
9: 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Thanks a lot for listening. I'm Rick. We heard a little while back, Line 'em Up by Trombone Shorty and the New Breed Brass Band, Up Around the Bend. John's version, a new recorded version of that song. And John sounding incredibly like he did back in 1968. And going back in time, got the one and only Johnny Cash lined up. Got tickets to give away in just a little while. Bethel Woods Center for the Arts, Brandy Carlisle on Sunday, August 16th at 7 o'clock. So stay tuned. I'll give away those tickets. And here's Johnny.

I went to see an African ballet, and I saw the thing at the piano. He saw it once on the stage, and when he was singing, and when he got to the other side, it was over. That little rumbling sound, the finger piano, it come from Africa. I wanted to play something like that. You know, Bill Evans had been telling me, listen to the violin, you know, and Mojo and Dane, and prevails them too.

0: 98.1 KZE, this is the Up and Running Morning Show, All Blues by Nicholas Payton and Butcher Brown. That's brand new and cool recording, celebrating two great records, Miles Davis' Kind of Blue and John Coltrane's A Love Supreme. And the vinyl release comes out on August 14th. The album comes out digitally today, so you can pick that up later on. Very cool stuff by Nicholas Payton and Butcher Brown. They met and they decided they should put something together and celebrate these two artists, these two great albums, and they did it, and it's a really cool collection of music, so don't miss out. And it's called A Supreme Blue. This is 98.1 KZE, Johnny Cash with I Walk the Line. Got Jose Gonzalez coming up with his latest. It's called Against the Dying of the Light. It's also the title of his new album. Stay here. Enjoy the morning and keep on KZE. We have all kinds of special things happening. And we are going to be joined by Donna the Rock and Roll Chef for another rousing edition of Beats and Eats. And we have a special guest joining us this morning, Donna's daughter, Jenny. And then we have Caroline Phipps at 9 o'clock. Also, we could have a drop-in by an unannounced special guest, and we'll see if they pop up. So stay tuned. All kinds of surprises coming your way on the Up and Running Morning Show. 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Larry Campbell and Teresa Williams. Snugs in New Paltz, Kind of Blue, Saturday. Daryl's House in Pauling, Owen Daniel. Brunch. Later on at Daryl's House, Greg Hawks with Eddie Japan performing the music of the Cars. Tempo Performing Arts Center in Kingston. Tempo in the Park World Music Festival. 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The Falcon in Marlboro, the Howard Levy Four. 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

0: Hello?
1: Hey, it's me.
0: Hey, we need to talk. Things haven't been the same lately, and I've been really unsatisfied.
1: I know. I realize I haven't been putting out what you need. I'm sorry. I just can't perform like I used to, and I feel terrible about it.
0: I've noticed. You barely get started, and then you're done. And you're causing my energy bill to go up. I've been thinking about trying something new.
1: Please, give me another chance. I can fix this. I just need some professional help.
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3: 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I'm Rick. Right before that brief message, we heard Big Sam's Funky Nation come down to New Orleans, and Big Sam himself from Big Sam's Funky Nation is going to be part of Frolic at the Farm. He's bringing his trombone, and he's coming up to play at Hardiman Orchard Saturday, August 8th. It's going to be an amazing event. This jam is going to be jamalicious, and you're not going to want to miss it. Besides Big Sam, Dennis Chambers of Parliament Funkadelic is playing the drums. Joel Cummins of Humphreys McGee on the keyboards. Joe Marcinick on guitar and vocals. It's going to be a set full of songs you're going to know, love, and want to shake it on down to. And this may never happen again. These folks may never appear on the same stage ever again. And they're all coming to Red Hook at Hardiman Orchard. So stay tuned for maybe a surprise a little bit later on. And don't miss out on Frolic at the Farm 2, Saturday, August 8th at Hardiman Orchards. There's going to be craft beer provided by Keegan Al's, a flash tattoo event, vintage clothes shopping, and more in our own backyard. So you'll have an experience.

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It's the Up and Running Morning Show, 98.1 KZE. Thanks a lot for listening. It's always a great pleasure to be here with you all. I got some good news and some weather for you. And I'll start with the good news. Different kind of hero. Some heroes don't wear scrubs or carry stethoscopes. Twice a week, 73-year-old Dave Withlow walks into the neonatal intensive care unit at Children's Hospital of Richmond at VCU with one goal: to comfort some of the hospital's most fragile patients, one cuddle at a time. For the past 8 years, Withlow has served as a volunteer cuddler, spending his Tuesdays and Thursdays holding premature and critically ill babies while they fight for their lives. "It's the best gig I've ever had, and it just feels right," Withlow said. A neonatal cuddler. Cool gig. Here is your weather forecast. Give you the latest update. 60 degrees currently outside the KZE studios in Red Hook. Sunny. We're on our way up to about 82. Tonight, patchy fog after 4 a.m. Otherwise clear. Lows around 54. Tomorrow, patchy fog before 8 a.m. Otherwise sunny with highs around 84. Saturday night, cloudy, lows in the upper 50s. Sunday, sunny with highs near 85. Sunday night, cloudy, lows in the low 60s. And Monday, there could be a chance of rain with thunder. Mostly sunny, but highs around 83 degrees. Stay right here. We'll keep you in the know. This is the Up and Running Morning Show. We're going to check in with Donna, the Rock and Roll Chef, in just a little bit.

0: Southern Culture on the Skids, 98.1 KZE. I'm Rick. Thanks a lot for listening to the Up and Running Morning Show. Julia by the Flatlanders, an all-star grouping of musicians. Jimmy Dale Gilmore, Butch Hancock, and Joe Ely are the Flatlanders. Some great music they put out. Rest in peace, Joe Ely. Passed away just a little while back. Sad Daddy gave us Bootlegger, the song. That's from their new album. And we're going to take a brief break, and then we're going to come back with Donna the Rock and Roll Chef and another edition of Beats and Eats. It's every other week, and this is her week to shine. And we got a special guest, Jenny, her daughter, is going to be joining us. So tune in, listen every other week, including in a few minutes, to Beats and Eats on 98.1 KZE. It's a cool little thing coming up after this.
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0: Good morning, friends. Welcome to another rousing edition of Beats and Eats. I'm Rick, your host. I'm joined by Donna the Rock and Roll Chef, and today we have a special guest. Donna travels up and down local roads looking for amazing places that catches her eye, and she stops, has a bite, and talks about it. Maybe she catches some live music, but that's basically the premise of Beats and Eats, and today we welcome our special guest, Jenny, who's Donna's daughter. Hello, friends.
10: Hello.
11: Hello, Rick.
0: How are you both?
11: Fantastic.
0: This is so cool. We have a special guest on Beats and Eats.
11: Yeah.
0: And Donna.
11: And the special guest actually ate all the food that we're going to talk about.
0: This is amazing.
10: Yeah, we ate a lot.
11: As usual.
0: So where have you been? What are you going to talk about today?
11: Okay, I went to an amazing, warm, and inviting Asian cafe in Kingston, right on Front Street, called Lucky Catskills.
0: Okay.
11: The address is actually 43 North Front Street. It's in the Stockade District.
0: Is it kind of new?
11: It's been there since 2025, so it's over
0: fairly
11: a year.
0: New.
11: Yep. Yeah. And they have three locations, Kingston, Tannersville, and they're opening up in 2 weeks in Cold Spring.
0: Wow.
11: You'll get to try them all over the Hudson Valley.
0: Well, what do they have that's so special? And Jenny, you joined her for this dining experience?
10: I did. We braced the thunderstorms and tornado warnings and winds yesterday to go try some of this food, and it was worth it.
0: Now, first, what inspired you to stop there?
11: I just heard all good things about it, and we love Vietnamese and Asian food, so we gave it a try. Plus, I actually thought that you had gone there. I don't know why. I had it in my head that you went there, so I had to try where Rick goes.
0: Well, that sounds wonderful, but tell me all about it, and I'll try to make plans and get there.
11: You have to. I could spend the whole day there, and you can, because they're open for breakfast, lunch,
0: and
11: dinner.
0: Nice.
11: Yep. It's got big, beautiful wallpaper with flowers and lanterns hanging. You want to stay in there. It's just cozy and inviting.
0: They have tea?
11: They have a lot more than tea. We started out with the dumplings.
0: Okay. Veggie or non?
11: They have each, but we had the pork and the chive. And what was the other one?
10: Chicken and mushroom.
11: Chicken and mushroom.
10: And then they had a vegetarian vegan option with cabbage.
0: Wow.
11: They were good. The dough was very thin.
0: So you could see through it.
11: Yes, and the stuffing was so flavorful. Came with two sauces. Mm. Of course, we always get the spicy because we like everything spicy.
0: Mm.
11: So we had that. And then we went on to their chive cake, which was this fluffy pancake. It was stuffed with chopped chives, vermicelli noodles, and egg.
0: Oh.
11: And we dipped that in sriracha.
0: Really? Yeah.
11: Another hot and spicy.
0: Hoisin plum sauce or something?
11: No, we're spicy girls.
0: Wow, right on.
11: We're the spicy girls.
0: Love it.
11: So after that, then we got on to the heavy hitters, the main course. Dan Dan noodles, you have to have them. They were saucy, spicy, filled with ground pork, mustard greens, scallions.
0: And it's called Dan Dan noodles?
11: Dan Dan noodles. Jenny devoured those.
10: It was delicious.
11: It was delicious. Then the hottest dish we had was this dish called
10: Three Cup Chicken.
11: Okay. And it was chunks of chicken with ginger and garlic, lots of chili peppers over rice. It was spicy. Even Jenny, she broke out into a sweat.
10: We were all sweating.
11: We all were sweating.
0: Wow.
10: Yeah.
0: Wow, while eating.
11: Yes.
0: That's the heat. They brought the heat on right at the end?
11: Yeah, it was great. They also are getting their beer and sake license soon. So you'll be able to go there and have a cocktail, a small bite. You know, go to UPAC for a show, the Assembly. It's located right in central uptown Kingston, if you want to call it that. They've got coffees galore, and they make their own syrups there for the flavorings.
0: Really?
11: Like a black sesame syrup or a caramel miso syrup. And what did you have, Jen?
10: I had a strawberry matcha latte, which matcha is having a big renaissance right now.
0: Yeah.
10: But it was ceremonial grade matcha, really good matcha.
0: Was it chalky or?
10: No, smooth. Not at all. So smooth.
11: It was so delicious.
10: They're stirring that, you know. They're professionals.
11: And with the strawberry syrup that they make there and whole milk. It was delicious. I would go there just for that.
0: Wow.
11: To try.
0: Well, the strawberry one sounds dessertish, but the other ones you mentioned sounded very savory.
11: Mm-hmm. Yeah, and they make them from scratch there. No, you know, pumping it out of a bottle with
0: so
11: simple
0: syrup.
11: They're
0: crushing sesame seeds.
11: Yes.
0: Wow.
11: Yes.
12: Hi, my name is Patty Wu. I'm one of the owners of Lucky Catskills in Kingston, Tannersville, and soon to be Cold Spring in 2 weeks. We're an Asian American cafe. Come by and have one of our Asian flavored coffee drinks or an authentic dandan noodle or Taiwanese beef noodle soup. They're delicious.
11: So it's a great addition to the whole Front Street area there, Lucky Catskill. They're open most days from 11 to 9. Saturday and Sunday, they're open from 10 to 9. And they're closed on Wednesdays. But, I mean, make it a point to go to Lucky Catskills. You'll love it.
0: Incredible. Is there any dessert on the menu?
11: I didn't see any.
10: No desserts.
0: Okay.
10: They had a lot of, like we said, their drinks. You know, they had the coffees and the sweeter things if you have a sweet tooth.
0: Okay.
11: Yeah, it was great.
0: Well,
11: their website
0: great.
11: Is Lucky Catskill Kingston or Lucky Catskill Tannersville and now Lucky Catskill Cold Spring.
0: Wow. Well, all the best to them and thanks for turning me on to this cool place. And it's close by. I think I'm going to have to stop by.
11: It's right up your alley.
0: Have some cool flavored coffee and then I'll start out with the dumplings just like you.
11: Yeah, follow our lead.
0: Yeah, yeah.
11: That's all.
0: And then I'll take it to the heat. Yeah. Bring it on.
11: Bring it on.
0: Ginny joining us today on Beats and Eats with the one and only Donna the Rock and Roll Chef. I'm Rick. We will be back in 2 weeks with another Beats and Eats. Donna, how can folks get in touch with you?
11: Beats and Eats, WKZE at gmail.com.
0: All right. Well, until 2 weeks from now, enjoy your traveling and hopefully you'll come up with someplace amazing that will satisfy your palate and maybe your ears. And speaking of ears, what do you want to hear?
11: No, you rock and roll.

0: the Up and Running Morning Show, taking you back. Thurston Harris with Little Bitty Pretty One. We heard David Bowie with Moon Age Daydream. Donna the Rock and Roll Chef wanted to hear some rock and roll. You can't get cooler than David Bowie. Another great Beats and Eats. Lucky Catskills on North Front Street in Kingston is where she dined. And in 2 weeks, she'll be back. More Beats and Eats. We're going to take a little break. And joining us a little bit later on the program is Caroline Phipps. She is a holistic health counselor. She is the founder of Living with Inner Elegance. And we're going to have a cool topic to talk about, as usual, with Caroline Phipps about 9:05 a.m. And we could have a very special drop-in guest sometime between now and 10. You never know. So keep listening. Enjoy the morning. I also got Brandi Carlile tickets to give away. She's playing Sunday, August 16th at Bethel Woods Center for the Arts. That's coming up in just a few.
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3: 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Bottom.

0: And there you have it. One of my favorite Brandi Carlile tunes. I think the song's a masterpiece. Lyrically, it's stunning. Melody, it's all there. And her vocal delivery is just killer. That's off the album, By the Way, I Forgive You. And she won Grammy Award for it. And she is going to be with her band at Bethel Woods Center for the Arts Sunday, August 16th at 7 o'clock. 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

Happy up and running morning show, 98.1 KZE. Who is this guy? David Byrne. The title came from his phone. You know how they scramble up words sometimes when you talk to it. Well, Who Is This Guy came out instead of Who Is This Guy, referring to David Byrne and a young promo guy going, David Byrne, who is this guy? And it came out as Who Is This Guy. You know how that works. We will give you some good news and weather. And here's a little bit of good news. Solar surge. Africa is smashing all solar records. The continent installed more grid-connected solar in the first half of 2026 than in all of 2025. And with projects under construction, the year could finish at triple the previous record. That's just official figures, too. They don't account for all the panels going up on roofs, mines, and farms. And that's good news. 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Your weather forecast is now. Give you the latest update. We're at 65 degrees today, sunny, highs around 82. Tonight, some fog after 4 a.m., otherwise clear, lows around 54. Tomorrow, patchy fog before 8 a.m., otherwise sunny, highs in the mid-80s. Tomorrow night, clouds, lows around 58. Sunday, sunshine, highs near 85. Sunday night, some clouds, lows around 61. And for Monday, there's a chance of rain with thunder, mostly sunny, highs in the low 80s. Thanks for listening to the Up and Running Morning Show. We're going to get our friend Caroline Phipps on the telly in just a moment. Stay with us. Because everybody needs somebody. Paul Thorne.

0: The message is in the music. Everybody needs somebody. And joining us on the telephone to deliver her message is Caroline Phipps. She joins us each month, the founder of Living with Inner Elegance. And good morning, Caroline.
1: Well, good morning, Rick. And goodness me, do we need you.
0: Huh. How's that?
1: How's that? You are somebody who connects people, brings people together. I mean, we rely on you here in the tri-state region, and now, you know, people can stream you around the world. Mm. So, you know, Mr. Up and Running Morning Man, we know that we're stronger together with you. So I'd just like to take a moment to say thank you for that. Because wow. One of the subjects that I'm exploring this month is the idea of, you know, how much better we feel when we come together. But when, you know, the divisive agenda of us and them comes into play, it doesn't feel good.
0: Mm, yeah, it's true. We do love when we can share an experience without any other outside forces trying to interfere.
1: Yeah, don't we just? Yeah. And I was thinking that, you know, with you, you know what it's like to be part of a band performing on stage, and you also know what it's like to be in the audience and, you know, absorbing that great vibe when people come together to listen to music.
0: Yeah.
1: And then you also have done that amazing connection thing as the DJ and announcer that you are, as a host.
0: Mm. Mm. I see. Yeah, well, they all have very different responsibilities, though, you know, and they
1: all fit
0: in the same category where I try to blur the line between the stage and off the stage, where everyone is included. Everyone is part of an experience. That's what being in concert actually means. People together doing the same thing. So the listeners are listening, but the band is playing. And then the X factor builds, where everything becomes universal. It's an experience at that point, where the audience is egging on the band. The band is firing up the audience. And then the combination of the two happens, and an experience happens. People raise their arms and cheer after a great solo or a great vocal passage goes through. But the whole thing is the give and take of the energy, and then it becomes one. You want a shared experience. That's why you go to a concert, to be in concert with the people around you. And it's a mighty experience. So whether I'm playing in the band or watching a band, it's almost the same experience, because I'm there to support the energy that the band's putting out and creating an experience. So I'm as much a part of that as being there as the band is giving it to the people that came to pay to see them play. So if you're in a good band and you're getting paid, no matter how many people are there, you're going to give 152%, because this is your life and blood and it's what you do. So no matter how many people are in the audience, it's going to be received the way you give it. So everything eventually becomes one. There is no us and them. There is a band and an audience, but it's an experience that's shared.
1: And it's so interesting, isn't it, that it makes us feel so good. We're biologically wired to come together in that way.
0: Yep.
1: And it makes me think a little bit about, and you'll be able to speak to this actually more than me, but, you know, babies come out of the womb, and as we know, they all have very unique personalities, you know, they arrive on the planet, and some of them are calm, and some of them are not so calm, and some of them are extroverted and want to be around people, and others are very shy. You know, we know babies pop out in very different ways. They are certainly not no two babies are the same, which is kind of a miraculous thought right there. But then as we grow and develop, we get connected to all sorts of different influences. So we get the influences of the family. So what the family like and what they're worried about and what their fears are and what their hopes are. And we tap into the beliefs and what's happening in the environment and then gradually into the culture. So we start out one way with a particular set of traits. But then all sorts of things happen that land on us. And we absorb them in different ways.
0: Yeah, indeed.
1: So when I was growing up in England, you know, we had basically had two lots of TV channels, the BBC and the ITV. And on BBC, we were fed, when I was about 5 years old, we were fed a diet of American TV westerns, you know, Bonanza, Wagon Train, Rawhide, and so on. And I had three older brothers, and they were just riveted by the cowboys.
0: Yeah.
1: But I was a horse mad, you know, five-year-old who really just wanted a pony. And I would see the Native Americans galloping around super cool on these incredible ponies. And to my eyes, none of it made any sense that these people weren't all getting along. I was just, you know, I can't believe that they're not all getting along. These Native Americans are so cool with their ponies. And then I ended up, my father came home one day from the market in Oxford where he'd been buying some cows. And he came home with a rescued pony for me. I mean, the most incredible thing.
0: Wow.
1: And it happened to have, you know, painted patches on it. It was a brown and white and black and white pony. And it just looked like a native horse to me. And of course, you know, it wasn't. It was an English horse of some kind. But I christened him Apache, and then I braided my hair and rode him around the village, you know, living out my fantasy of being an Apache warrior woman. It was like, you know, this is so cool. And, you know, wouldn't it be great if people got along?
0: Yeah.
1: And I didn't understand why. I guess I didn't really understand why people couldn't just get along.
0: That's, it's hard to understand, especially when you're looking at something that's fascinating, like people who look cool riding horses with feathers in their hair. And, you know, you don't think there's conflict. You just think of the beauty of the land that they're on and stuff. And, well, it's, you mentioned before, and I'll just circle around again, being in the audience and being on stage, and, well, being a host is kind of an interesting aspect, and you mentioned that too. So after, you know, I walk out, let's say, on the stage and introduce everyone together. So I introduce the audience to the band and the band to the audience and then let things happen. So hopefully all forces will join together and there'll be an energetic high from that all. So that's the cool thing about being a host, is that I'm introducing two like-minded groups. You came to pay to see this band. The band is going to entertain you. And I am the peacemaker of it all. Everyone get along. Enjoy the music. Have a great night. Goodbye. Like that.
1: Yeah. And I think the important thing here is that often, you know, we grow up with ideas of, you know, these are good people and these are not such good people. I mean, you know, growing up in England, we were always taught that the Soviet Union were going to probably drop a nuclear bomb on us, and if they did, we needed to get under the school desk.
0: Yeah.
1: Which I always found, you know, a very complicated idea to absorb. And then, of course, later on in my life, I became friends with a lady who grew up in Siberia. And she said, you know, she told me a little bit about what life was like living, you know, behind the Iron Curtain back then, and how tough it was for them. They were just, you know, they had families. They were trying to get children to school. It was really complicated and hard, and they didn't get to know what was going on too much on the outside. So this idea of what happens with you when you're introducing the band and so on is that we put some humanity into groups of people. Because so often we get the sense of, well, we know they think like this and we think like that, and who are they and we're this and so on and so forth, without having any idea about who the individuals are in these groups of people that we're judging. And, you know, everywhere in the world, there are people who are very kind and generous and people who are less kind. There are people who are open and there are people who are closed. There are people who judge and people not so much. You know, and getting to know people, I think this is one of the most important things about, you know, the whole process of, we have all this fantastic information at our fingertips at the moment, so that we can get an idea of how other people live and what makes them tick and what are their fears. And the minute you put a human face into something, it changes from, this is a group thought about these folk that, you know, I've always been, you know, told it was this way or whatever. It may not be. So have an open mind, you know.
0: Yeah, and that's the best thing about music is you're sharing an experience and you're not questioning the person standing next to you about anything. You're just enjoying the music together. You don't know their background. They don't know yours, unless it's your group of friends. But for the most part, you know, there's a lot of people in one room together, one venue, and you don't know everyone there. And that's the coolest thing, is that we're all just getting along, enjoying this, and just use that in everyday life. And everywhere you go, to the bank, when you go shopping, and, you know, you find the world is a perfect place.
1: Yeah, and, you know, people, if you take a little bit of time to stop and communicate with people and, you know, get into a conversation with them, inevitably we find that as human beings we have way more to share than all of this other, you know, programming that we are subjected to all the time.
0: Or choose to look at, yeah.
1: Yeah, exactly. I mean, I just think we've seen a great example of that with the World Cup.
0: Yes, indeed. And
1: it was so fabulous the way people came together. And, you know, obviously I'm English and I was rooting for the Americans. I was rooting for the English team. And then I was rooting for the Brazilians and the Norwegians and the Japanese. And on it went, and Congo. It was just fantastic to get this level of energy and connection of people,
0: and it's something
1: learning and supporting one another,
0: exactly, you know? And it's something we all can share as well. It's not music, but it's a game. And, you know, when it comes to things we really enjoy, we can all get together and be in a huge place at the same time and share the experience. And, well, we could do that every day as well. So, Caroline, thanks so much for hanging out and talking with us this morning. And we got to get rolling right along here. Got more in store. I hear tons of voices behind me. And the day will keep rolling on. So how can folks get in touch with you if they want more information about this subject or any of the wonderful subjects you bring up?
1: Well, first of all, I would like to mention that you recall that last month we had the first Living with Inner Elegance Safe Space Community Zoom.
0: Oh, yeah.
1: And you joined us towards the end, and it was such a thrill. So that was fantastic. We have another one coming up this Tuesday, July the 28th.
0: Well, I'll check my calendar.
1: Yep, that we need you. So we start at 6:30, end at 8.
0: Okay.
1: You can pop in at your own convenience. Need to register at carolinephipps.com to get the Zoom link. It's a freebie, and it's a safe space where
0: cool.
1: we can come together and share. And if you're somebody who prefers to just come and listen in and absorb a great vibe, you're welcome too.
0: Mm, wonderful. All right. And how can folks get in touch with you to get that info?
1: Go to carolinephipps.com or send me an email, caroline@carolinephipps, and I will make sure that you get the link. And we have a number of people signed up already. So I think it's going to be a really inspiring group. And, you know, coming together, sharing, helping one another, it's a beautiful thing.
0: Dynamite. Well, thank you, Caroline, and all the best. And I look forward to chatting with you in just no time at all.
1: Thank you so much for having me, Rick.
0: All right. Caroline at carolinephipps.com. And we'll be on in just moments with something really special. It was recorded last night at the Bearsville Theater in Woodstock. Joe Marcinek's Dead Funk Summit. Joe Marcinek is the guitarist in the Bayou Super Jam. And if you keep your ears peeled, you may hear his voice soon here on KZE. So stay tuned, enjoy the morning, and keep on KZE.
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10: You guys mind if Heather sings one more song with us? Yeah, one more time for this beautiful person. I wanted to say something really nice, and I couldn't think of the words because that's how great you are. You've been so kind ever since Steve introduced us over almost 10 years ago now. And Heather's one of those amazing people that is so kind and giving and thankless and never asks for anything in return. She did not ask to sing with us. I kind of pulled it out of her and just can't thank her enough. So one more time for Heather. Thank you so much, Heather.

Thank you guys so much. Thank you, Joe, and everyone here letting me come up here. And thanks, Joe and Alliance.

0: Because I'll end up just...
1: You'll eat the all dozen, yeah.
2: This is the Up and Running Morning Show. We're hanging out with Joe Marcinek and Andy Gladding.
0: That's Rick's way of telling us he wants us to stop talking.
2: Well, you know.
1: Got to get the ad read in.
2: I have about six commercials that we got to play and 6 minutes left. And if I don't do it, then, you know, Andy gets upset.
0: Oh, yeah, you got to play the commercials. That's kind of important. Yeah.
2: See, he'll get upset if we don't.
1: Andy's got the whip out.
2: Yeah. So that's why I said very gently, catch Joe Marcinek. Soon, you can see him in Vermont, but then you can also see him at Hardiman Orchards with an incredible band. As mentioned, Dennis Chambers, Brad Walker. Who's playing the bass?
1: This will be Nate Edgar from the band The Nth Power.
2: Okay,
1: so cool. Our buddy from Boston. And then Joel Cummins from the Umphreys McGee will be playing keyboards. We got an all-star lineup. And Andy's going to play with us. I messed up and didn't have him sit in last night.
0: That's right. I was too busy taping the show, man.
1: I owe Andy a big one.
2: So,
1: he'll have to play with Dennis Chambers now.
0: Now I'm frightened.
2: I want to see left-hand Andy, right-hand Joel.
1: Cool. A little
2: something cool like that.
1: Four hands, one keyboard.
2: Like and
0: YouTube video.
2: I want to see the drummers only play with one hand each.
1: Oh yeah, that'll be cool. Def Leppard.
2: Yeah, well, they'll figure out where the other one's not playing, and yeah, it'll be cool.
1: Just one kit.
2: Exactly. Be cool.
1: You put your left foot.
2: Yeah. And air drumming is encouraged, so bring your air drum kit to Frolic at the Farm, August 8th, Hardiman Orchards in Red Hook. It's on West Market Street, otherwise known as Route 199, or just down the block from 98.1 KZE. Joe, thanks a lot for being here. Thanks a lot for stopping by.
1: Yeah, thanks for having me, Rick.
2: And Andy, thanks for always being here. We appreciate it.
0: We appreciate you, baby.
2: All right, all the best. This is the Up and Running Morning Show. Enjoy the weekend. As always, help people. Don't hurt people.
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6: One, two, one, two, three.

Okay, I'm going to take it down a little bit for this next tune. I don't know why we always play this tune second, because it's definitely the saddest one we have, but just got to get it out there. This is a song about addiction. This one has made us a good few friends, and we've forged interesting relationships over the years through this song, because some people have kind of found it at times when they were in recovery from various substance abuse problems, and there's been a weird meeting of minds across from Dublin to one particular guy from Colorado that we meet from time to time, and another woman we met who had gone through something similar with her daughter. So if anybody out there has gone through addiction issues, this might speak to you too. This is called My Portion.

0: 98.1 KZE, that was the band Goose with Hunger Sight. Before that, Courtney Barnett, Stay in Your Lane. Also, a live recording of I Draw Slow, a live performance, better said. My Portion is the name of that song, which we recorded this past weekend at the Grey Fox Music, Grey Fox Bluegrass Music Festival. That's right. And Kurt Vile along with John Prine with How Lucky. Good morning and welcome to the Friday edition of the Midday Show. It's a gorgeous summer day today. And how lucky, speaking of which, how lucky am I to get to be here at such a special radio station like KZE. And I want to extend an invitation that you should come to our music festival, which is called Frolic at the Farm, which is going to take place on Saturday, August 8th. Over at Hardiman Orchards, right here in Red Hook, New York. We hope you can make it. 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And don't forget to use that discount code, which is called EARLYBIRD, all caps, one word. You'll see what I'm talking about when you get those tickets. And then you can hang out with the whole team here from KZE. We'd love to meet everybody. All right. 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We're going to take our first break of the hour, and we'll be right back with Richard Schindel. His latest, it's called Appletown Wonder. That's coming up right after this short break. 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
3: For use only by adults 21 or older, keep out of the reach of children and pets. 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Consume responsibly. Cannabis can be addictive. Cannabis can impair concentration and coordination. Do not operate a vehicle or machinery under the influence of cannabis. 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Cannabis is not recommended for use by persons who are pregnant or nursing.
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0: 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A bite for a dollar from Jake.
1: 98.1 KZE, Mike Viola there with the American Egypt. Right before that, Deer Ticks, Forgiving Ties. We also heard from Sean Colvin covering The Police with Every Little Thing He Does Is Magic. A little clever gender change there from Sean Colvin. And Richard Schindel, Appletown Wonder at the top. This just in. I understand that at 11 o'clock we're going to be broadcasting an interview, a conversation probably is more like it, with Joe Marcinek, who is one of our big-time performers at the Frolic at the Farm on Saturday, August 8th. Anyway, Joe had a conversation with Andy and Rick, and we are going to play it at 11 o'clock right here on the Midday Show. That's coming up. I don't know if you know, but Joe had a wonderful show last night at the Bearsville Theater, a big success, and he is one of our main performers coming up at Frolic at the Farm this coming, well, it's not this Saturday, but it's this August 8th. I mean, I'm not talking about August 8th, 2027. I'm talking about, you know what I'm saying. It's coming right up is my point. It's part of Frolic at the Farm at the Hardman Orchards. And we hope you can come. And another thing I want to mention, put out there in your ears, I want to put a little bug in your ear, is there's a bigger discount available for the next few hours. 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Just for the next few hours, though. 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Joe Marcinek in conversation with Rick and Andy at 11 a.m. That's coming up. But first, here's a message from local internet provider Archtop Fiber. We'll be right back with more 98.1 KZE.
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0: That was Fish here on the Midday Show with the song Waste. Freddie Johnston before that with Dolores and Auntie Ballas featuring Myra Vega on Cheche Cole Makosa at the top of the set. Another reminder that at 11 o'clock I'm going to be broadcasting a conversation that our own Andy and Rick had just recently with Joe Marcinek. He just performed at the Bearsville Theater last night. And he'll be at the Frolic at the Farm on Saturday, August 8th. That's KZE's festival that's coming up, and you can buy your tickets at WKZE.com. And when you're checking out, plug in the code KZE, I think in caps, but you can get even a bigger discount, which is only just for the next few hours. 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It's going to be a special, special time. And, you know, we ask our listeners and our friends to come and support what we're doing here. And this is a great way to do that. All right. So we'll take a break. We'll be back with Andy, Rick, and Joe Marcinek right after these words. 98.1 KZE.
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4: 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Consume responsibly. Cannabis can be addictive. Cannabis can impair concentration and coordination. Do not operate a vehicle or machinery under the influence of cannabis. There may be health risks associated with the consumption of this product. Cannabis is not recommended for use by persons who are pregnant or nursing.
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8: Thank you, Joe, and everyone here letting me come up here, and thanks, Joe and Alliant.
7: Had to get the announcement at the end in. That was Joe Marcinek's Dead Funk Summit, recorded live last night at the Bearsville Theater in Woodstock. And joining us in the studio right now is Joe Marcinek himself, along with station owner and friend Andy Gladding. Hi, friends.
9: Hi, friends.
10: Does he have to say "and friend"?
9: I don't know.
7: I threw that in.
10: The knife's in his back.
9: I like that. Oh, I will say it is kind of cool that we were able to record the show last night and get it on the air
10: less
9: this morning.
10: Less than 24 hours.
7: Yeah.
10: Amazing. Thank you, Andy.
9: Did I sleep in the KZ camper last night in the parking lot? Yes, but it was worth it. I got that thing mixed for you.
10: Well done, buddy.
7: That's how we do it, though. By the skin of our pants, the skin of our teeth, which they both don't have skin, and that's how we roll. Nope.
9: You know, I was on the phone with Katie this morning. She's convinced that I like sleeping in the camper more than I like sleeping at home, and she might not be wrong about that. Mm. You know, it is all the comforts of home, except much smaller, And you can edit and then go right, just pass out. It's really nice.
7: Wow.
9: And there's always beers in the fridge.
7: That's cool. Oh, a little OJ for the morning?
9: Nah, probably with OJ if you're in an RV. You forget to plug it in, it goes bad. So, yeah. But those Konas, man, they stay right. You know, they stay fine.
7: Yeah, and the beer stays cool in the cooler always. Right. Joe, when you're traveling around, what are you driving in?
10: So I lucked out about 8 or 9 years ago. My dad retired. And then he decided he got bored, so he started working for Enterprise.
9: Nice!
10: And it's really helped out a traveling musician, so shout out to Dad for working at Enterprise part-time.
7: So wait, does that mean you get a new car every week?
10: So, yeah, just rentals, basically. Normally I'll fly out to whatever region I'm in and just rent a car. But I decided to drive from Chicago.
9: You know, since you got an inside on Enterprise, you should have your dad float this to management. You know, they have those different teams. Years, you could pick like midsize. Yep. Well, I always pick the cheapest car possible because I have no money because I own a radio station. But yeah, they have like SUV, they have like a truck. There should be like the Groove catalog where it's like really cool, pimped out touring
10: like classic vehicles. 70s cars.
9: Yeah, like a beat up, broken down Volkswagen bus or like a Ford Escort that's missing the E on the logo.
10: Yeah, exactly.
7: You know? There's a beautiful like 1964 Fairmont outside.
9: Yeah, that's
7: cherry
9: not mine.
7: Red. I thought that was Joe's. I was going to be like, whoa, riding in style.
10: Oh, yeah, all the way from Chicago. I don't think it would have made it out of the state.
9: Yeah, I saw that this morning when I woke up in the parking lot. It was kind of cool.
7: Yeah, it was a beautiful car sitting in the KZE parking lot. Joe, we got a show coming up with you after last night's thing is done and gone. We're looking in the future.
10: A big one.
7: To August 8th. And Joe Marcinek is bringing a whole bunch of really talented cats. I played Big Sam's Funky Nation before. Big Sam's coming up.
10: Yep. Big Sam, Brad Walker from New Orleans. Brad plays with Dumpster Funk, also has his own trio. And then we got the legendary Dennis Chambers.
9: Awesome, man.
7: Yeah.
9: That is cool.
7: Powerhouse.
10: Yep.
7: He plays the drums hard.
10: He hits so hard. It's crazy.
7: Yeah, well, that must be a blast playing with him.
10: He's the nicest guy in the world and makes it effortless. Like, you're not even thinking about it when you're playing with
7: him. Do you have to, like, turn around, look at him, and give him, like, the stink eye? Like, you blew that!
10: No, not with Dennis. There's no blowing it with him.
9: Well, I was talking to Cliff Porter, the other drummer.
10: Yeah, that's right.
9: He was singing last night. Cliff's going to be at Frolic in 2 weeks. Cliff, how do you feel about being on stage with Dennis? He's like, got to be honest, I'm getting a little nervous. I'm like, just look him right in the eye and go, Dennis, Darren, I don't know who you are. Yeah. Have you heard of me, though? Because I'm Cliff Porter. And he's like, yeah, I'm not going to do that.
10: Yeah, no. I don't think Dennis sings, so Cliff's got him beat there. And Cliff sings quite amazingly.
7: So we're having two drummers at the Frolic?
10: Two drummers, that's right.
7: Love that.
10: Someone tell David Chapman now.
9: You're going to have to find two drum kids.
10: Yep. Shout out to Dave, who sat in with us last night.
7: Cool.
9: He sounded really good.
10: He sounded great. He was cutting up.
9: Yeah, I was watching Dave's face. He was on stage during that epic drum battle between Vinny Amico and Cliff. I felt like I was doing play-by-play at like ESPN Channel 11, the jam band show. And they were going nuts. And then there's Dave just standing next to Vinny going,
10: smiling ear to ear.
9: Smiling, yeah!
7: Did Dave throw down?
10: Yeah, he ended up sitting in with us for the last two songs.
7: Did he play bass or guitar?
10: He played guitar.
7: Cool.
9: Yeah, he was shredded up.
10: Yeah, he sounded excellent. Shredder.
7: Dave Chapman will be doing the sound at the amazing Frolic at the Farm 2, which is happening August 8th at Hardiman Orchards later on today, apparently. I've been told not to announce this, but there are two bands that have been added to the lineup. It says, don't mention until after announce on PM 724.
9: Yeah, we have to talk to the lawyers about that. You know, make sure that
7: everything's
9: all the clearances from the record label and all that.
7: Yeah, so I can't mention the two bands' names until.
10: Can you drop any hints, Andy?
9: They're both really good.
7: Yeah.
9: Both, actually, it's cool. This has been my summer of, like, as I said, living in a car, recording all these festivals. And one of the bands I actually saw play. A couple weeks ago at the Moon Bloom Festival. So when I found out that they were selected in our in our blind taste test. I was very excited.
11: Excellent.
9: And the other one is a hometown hero. So, but we won't spill the beans.
7: No.
9: I can tell you, though, I did do something for you, Rick.
7: What's that?
9: I set up, just today, because Joe's at the studio, I set up a special discount code that's only good for the next 4 hours.
7: Ooh.
9: So, and it's a cool discount code. You can use the little password field on the ticket website or the promo discount field, just type in KZE, but it's only going to work till like 3 o'clock, but it's a pretty nice discount.
7: All three letters?
9: Joe. Just KZE, lowercase.
7: Okay. So early bird, no good anymore?
9: You can use early bird, but this one's better.
7: Okay. KZE.
9: Early bird, by the way, they're all going away this weekend because, you know, we don't need them anymore.
10: And in honor of Andy, if anyone's listening in and would like to hear music, I will leave some CDs here at the station.
9: Awesome.
10: And just call in or swing by and pick them up, because that's how me and Andy met.
9: That's
10: 10 years ago now?
9: Yeah, I'm driving through Florida.
10: It's the craziest story.
9: Driving through Florida, randomly, just driving across Florida in this... Funny enough, in an Enterprise rental, we should get money from Enterprise for this. In an Enterprise Ford Mustang convertible that I got, like the free upgrade. I'm like, oh, I'm having the best day ever. So what I start doing, I start listening to the radio, like the crazy man that I am. The station all the way at the bottom of the dial, Hillsborough Community College. Mm. And I hear this banging organ solo. I'm like, whoa, what's this? This is not your dad's college radio station. And then I hear this guy talking. He sounds really cool. And I mean, most stations are automated on the weekends. These guys pick up the phone.
10: We were live.
9: Like,
10: yeah.
9: Who's this guy, Joe Marsnick? They're like, oh, you want to talk to him? He's right here.
10: It was crazy. I was in the studio at the time.
7: Nice.
10: Yep.
7: And he called in, spoke to you on the radio.
9: Yeah.
10: And then it was like, hey, are you going to be in New Orleans for Jazz Fest? I'll see you there.
9: Joe's probably like, great, some other weird middle-aged stalker that's going to want to yammer away at me while I'm trying to play. I'm like, no, I'm actually okay. I'm okay.
10: And he plays keyboards, too, so it worked out great.
9: Yeah, we played a couple gigs in the Midwest.
10: And then I brought him out to Indiana, and we played with Kofi Baker at the Red
9: Dog. Oh, my God, that was so much fun. That was so much fun. The Red Dog, that was one of the best gigs I ever played.
7: Ginger Baker's son.
10: Yep, that's right.
9: And he won't let you forget it.
7: Yeah.
10: But he sounds just like his dad. He is an amazing drummer.
7: That's super cool. Joe, what's coming up in the future? We got Frolic at the Farm 2, August 8th. What else are you doing?
10: Yeah, we're going to head up to Burlington, Vermont tonight to do a little show at Einstein's Tap House, and then we're at the Stone Church in Newmarket.
7: Different players every time?
10: Yep, different band every night. And then Sunday we're actually coming back. Me and Steph, the singer, who was with us last night, are playing a show at the Griffin's House.
9: Oh, Griffin's House, yeah.
10: In Woodstock.
7: Oh, cool.
10: So, and then next week I'll be at the wonderful Roots Rock Revival Camp in Big Indian.
7: Cool. All right.
10: Yeah,
7: we'll see you around.
10: The big show, August 8th. Where is that at exactly, Andy?
9: It's right down the street. It's at Hardeman Orchards.
7: Yeah, you'll probably
9: pass it on the way
7: here. Our buddy
9: John hooked us up with his backyard, his beautiful farm for the weekend.
7: You probably passed right by it on your way here.
10: Oh, I did? Yeah. All right. I'm going to go check it out.
9: By the way, home
10: with
9: the best apple cider donuts, by the way. Best apple cider donuts in the Hudson Valley. So good. They're so good that I have to not get them because I'll end up just...
10: You'll eat the all dozen,
7: This is the Up and Running Morning Show. We're hanging out with Joe Marsenik and Andy Gladding.
9: Rick's way of telling us he wants us to stop talking.
7: Well, you know.
10: Got to get the ad read
7: in. I have about 6 commercials that we got to play and 6 minutes left. And if I don't do it, then, you know, Andy gets upset.
9: Oh, yeah, you got to play the commercials. That's kind of important. Yeah.
7: See, he'll get upset if we don't.
10: Andy's got the whip out.
7: Yeah. So that's why I said very gently, catch Joe Marsenik. Soon you can see him in Vermont, but then you can also see him at Hardeman Orchards with an incredible band, as mentioned, Dennis Chambers, Brad Walker. Who's playing the bass?
10: This will be Nate Edgar from the band The Nth Power.
7: Okay,
10: so cool. Our buddy from Boston. And then Joel Cummins from the Humphreys McGee will be playing keyboards. So we got an all-star lineup. And Andy's
7: really going to
10: play with us. I messed up and didn't have him sit in last night.
9: Right. I was too busy taping the show, man.
10: I owe Andy a big one.
7: So,
10: he'll have to play with Dennis Chambers now.
9: Now I'm frightened.
7: I want to see left-hand Andy, right-hand Joel. Something cool like that.
10: Four hands, one keyboard.
7: Yeah, four hands, one keyboard. And
9: a YouTube video.
7: I want to see the drummers only play with one hand each.
10: Oh, yeah.
7: That'll be cool.
10: Def Leppard.
7: Yeah. Well, they'll figure out where the other one's not playing. And yeah, it'll be cool.
10: Just one kit.
7: Exactly. Be cool.
10: You put your left foot
7: in. Yeah. And air drumming is encouraged, so bring your air drum kit to Frolic at the Farm, August 8th, Hardiman Orchards in Red Hook. It's on West Market Street, otherwise known as Route 199, or just down the block from 98.1 KZE. Joe, thanks a lot for being here. Thanks a lot for stopping
10: by. Yeah, thanks for having me, Rick.
7: And Andy, thanks for always being here. We appreciate it.
9: We appreciate you, baby.
7: All right, all the best. This is the Up and Running Morning Show. Enjoy the weekend. As always, help people. Don't hurt people.

0: 98.1 KZE, that was live from the Gray Fox Bluegrass Music Festival this past weekend. Della May with AJ Lee with Those Memories. And before that, AJ once again with Blue Summit, Fishing in the Dark. And again, our thanks to Joe Marcinik for hanging out with Andy and Rick, and for also doing Frolic at the Farm on Saturday, August 8th. And we're so excited that he'll be part of that very special event we are hosting at John Hardiman's Hardiman Orchards in Red Hook, again on Saturday, August 8th. We hope you can make it there as well. All right. Time to take a look at the weather right now. Sunny today, temperatures getting into the low 80s, overnight patchy fog. Otherwise, mostly clear, temperatures in the mid-50s. Tomorrow, Saturday, only sunshine and temperatures in the mid-80s. No rain in the forecast. Sunday, sunny as well on Sunday. Temperatures again in the mid-80s. Monday, rain and thunderstorms return for a bit of Monday and Tuesday, it looks like. Some better weather due back midweek next week. But there you go. Enjoy the weekend. It looks spectacular. All right. Here's a message from Upstate Pines in Red Hook. We'll be back with lots more musical diversity coming right up. Tuba Skinny, Joanne Shaw Taylor, and more of your favorites. 98.1 KZE. 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

0: 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That was His Golden Messenger with the In the Middle of It. And Joanne Shaw Taylor before that, This Is Who I Am, Our Native Daughters, as well with You're Not Alone, and Tuba Skinny kicking off the set there with Any Kind of Man. It is now time for Alyssa with your Community Bulletin Board.
1: 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Also Saturday, July 18th from 5:30 to 8:30 p.m., Berkshire Jazz 2026 Summer Showcase at Riverway Park, featuring Flatbed Jazz Band, The Lucky Five, and Wanda Houston. 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Tuesday, July 21st from 1:30 to 4 p.m., Chess for Adults at the East Fishco Community Library. Thursday, July 23rd from 6 to 7:30 p.m., Harmonies on the Hudson Concert Series featuring Will Proper in Germantown. Friday, July 24th from 6 to 8 p.m., David M. Hunt Library hosts Berkshire Resilience Brass Band Concert in Falls Village. To submit your nonprofit or community event to KZE, email the who, what, where, when of your event to info@wkze.com.
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0: Miss Mavis Staples here on the Midday Show, 98.1 KZE. Human Mind is the name of that track. The Animal Liberation Orchestra before that with Speed of Dreams. Also, we heard from Railroad Earth with Daniel Donato on Keep Your Eyes Open. And we started with Beth Orton and the song Waiting. Well, every Tuesday at 12 o'clock, I host Tasting Tuesdays, where I invite in various folks from our community who own or operate food and or beverage businesses. And it's been an honor. 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I'd love to potentially invite them onto Tasting Tuesdays, which gives them an opportunity to talk in a kind of a nuanced way about what they do and why they do it. 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Here's a message from Hotel Tivoli. We'll be right back with the Orangu Twins. That's right, you heard me correctly, and there's a special reason why we're playing the Orangu Twins, but you'll have to figure that out eventually on your own. 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
3: For use only by adults 21 or older, keep out of the reach of children and pets. 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Cannabis can be addictive. Cannabis can impair concentration and coordination. Do not operate a vehicle or machinery under the influence of cannabis. There may be health risks associated with the consumption of this product. Cannabis is not recommended for use by persons who are pregnant or nursing.
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0: It's Adam here with you on the Midday Show. That was Brent Cobb and the Fixins with Bad Feeling. Dr. John, just before that, with Such a Night. Edie Brickell and New Bohemians, Exaggerate. And the Orangu Twins, starting off the set there with the Vroop, I guess is how you pronounce that. The Vroop is how I would say it. All right, time now for MK with your arts and culture calendar. 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

0: 98.1 KZE, that was Chico Trujillo with Gran Pecador. Before that, Bruce Hornsby and Ezra Koenig with Memory Palace, Joe West, Jam Bands in Colorado, and having just seen Rhiannon Giddens at Grey Fox Bluegrass, you got to stick in some of her music. Carolina Rain is that song there. All righty. 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
2: 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This is a one-off show not to be missed. July 25th, it's The Big Shoe. And August 15th, Glendale Train to Cripple Creek. 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Also, don't miss the WKZE Frolic on the Farm, August 8th. 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
0: Welcome to the KZ Film Club, where today we are concluding this week's showcase of the movie October Sky with one last song from the soundtrack that we're going to play right now. Fats Domino, Ain't That a Shame. You.

Classic. That's Domino with Ain't That a Shame from the October Sky soundtrack. There are two annual festivals in honor of the Rocket Boys and the film October Sky. One is held in Colwood, West Virginia, where the real-life events depicted in the book and the film took place. And the other is in Tennessee, where the film was shot. Jeff Bezos, the billionaire founder of Amazon, I'm sure you've heard of him, saw a screening of October Sky in 1999. In a subsequent conversation with the science fiction writer Neal Stephenson, Bezos said that he had always wanted to start a space company, and Stephenson urged him to do so. Bezos then started the private aerospace manufacturing and services company Blue Origin, and Stephenson became one of the company's earliest employees. Hickam has claimed that the Star Trek Enterprise episode Carbon Creek is based on October Sky. Well, there you go. That's the cultural impact that this film had. And that concludes this week's showcase of October Sky here on the Film Club. Next week, we'll be back with a brand new film on Monday. And you can send in your suggestions to me for future Film Club suggestions at adam@wkze.com. You know I'd appreciate that very, very much. Here now is the Animal Liberation Orchestra with Blank Canvas. 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

0: 98.1 KZE Cat Power. The great Cat Power there with New York and the Animal Liberation Orchestra just before that with Blank Canvas. Now time to take a look at the weather. 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There is a beautiful weather advisory in effect, right? This weekend, so be careful. The weather is supposed to be just gorgeous out. Sunny today, temperatures reaching into the low 80s, some patchy fog tomorrow in the wee hours, but then more sunshine Saturday, temperatures smack in the mid-80s. Sunday, sunny, temperatures in the mid-80s. Some rain and possibly some thunderstorms returning Monday and Tuesday. Wednesday, possibly some showers, but partly sunny. And next Thursday, sunshine returns and low 80s. So we're looking at mostly some pretty good weather, and rain is important. Maybe just not quite so much, maybe just anyway, we're not complaining. We love it here in the Hudson Valley. We'll take a break. We got Hiss, Golden Messenger, and Beck coming up in the next block, so stay where you are. 98.1 KZE.
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4: 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Cannabis can be addictive. Cannabis can impair concentration and coordination. Do not operate a vehicle or machinery under the influence of cannabis. There may be health risks associated with the consumption of this product. Cannabis is not recommended for use by persons who are pregnant or nursing.
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0: Yorma, right here on the Midday Show. Yorma and Jack with Hesitation Blues. Back before that with Ride Lonesome, Pieta Brown's Loving You Still, and His Golden Messenger, starting off the set with In the Middle of It. Well, we're approaching the weekend, and if you don't have enough to do, here is Rick with some suggestions for you with the entertainment calendar. 98.1 KZE.
1: 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Friday, Colony in Woodstock, In the Garden, Jay Collins, and Northern Resistance. Inside the Colony, Strange House presents Boudoir Blues, a burlesque summer fest. Late night at Colony, DJ Trist, 80s Dance Party, The Lemon Squeeze in New Paltz, The Dirty Lowdowns, Rojan Brewing Company in Hillsdale, David Patton and Joseph Sobel, The Falcon in Marlboro, Early Elton Trio, Buttonball Barn in South Egremont, Massachusetts, Dash Rip Rock, Daryl's House in Pauling, Adrenalize, The Ultimate Def Leppard Experience, Maverick Concerts in Woodstock at the Maverick Concert Hall, Larry Campbell and Teresa Williams, Snugs in New Paltz, Kind of Blue, Saturday, Daryl's House in Pauling, Owen Daniel, Brunch. Later on at Daryl's House, Greg Hawks with Eddie Japan performing the music of the Cars, Tempo Performing Arts Center in Kingston, Tempo in the Park World Music Festival, Colony in Woodstock, In the Garden, the Laura Hope Band, Inside at Colony, Crystal Ship, tribute to the Doors, Wark Hall in Albany, the Eugene Tyler Band at the 11, Rojan Brewing Company in Hillsdale, Bob Green, Colin McCoy, and Rob Bradley, The Falcon in Marlboro, the Papa Chubby Band, Snugs in New Paltz, Degenerates of Punk, Latch, Blockage, and C-Note, Sunday, Daryl's House in Pauling, Spaghetti Eastern Music, Brunch. Later at Daryl's House, Test for Echo, Rush Tribute, Maverick Concert Hall in Woodstock, Pacifica Quartet, Rojan Brewing Company in Hillsdale, Jazz Night with Mark Phillips and Friends, Colony in Woodstock on the Patio, Peg and All, Inside at Colony, Honky Tonk Last Sunday with the Hudson Valley Flyers, The Falcon in Marlboro, the Howard Levy Four. 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

0: 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We're taking another break here. Here's a message from the Red Hook Community Center. 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
3: 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Consume responsibly. Cannabis can be addictive. Cannabis can impair concentration and coordination. Do not operate a vehicle or machinery under the influence of cannabis. There may be health risks associated with the consumption of this product. Cannabis is not recommended for use by persons who are pregnant or nursing.
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0: The midday show is starting to wind down. Jayhawks with their latest Keeping Our Heads Above Water. A new album, Sanctuary Park, due out at the end of August. We're waiting with bated breath for that. You can be sure. Joan Armatrading before that, I'm Lucky. Teddy Thompson, Son of Richard there with So This Is Heartache. And Playing for Change's version of the Dead classic Ripple in there as well. All right, well, the Frolic at the Farm is taking place on Saturday, as most of you would know by now. Saturday, August 8th, I beg your pardon, not this Saturday, but Saturday, August 8th. And we have a big thanks to send to John Hardiman, because what a mensch that guy is. What a complete mensch. He's an uber mensch, because he is providing this gorgeous place with goats, no less, to KZE for Frolic at the Farm, Saturday, August 8th, 2 o'clock in the afternoon to 10 p.m., family-friendly, kids under 12 are free. 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All right, we'll be back with more of the Midday Show right after this, 98.1 KZE.
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2: 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And August 15th, Glendale Train to Cripple Creek. 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
5: For use only by adults 21 or older, keep out of the reach of children and pets. In case of accidental ingestion or overconsumption, contact the Poison Center. Consume responsibly. Cannabis can be addictive. Cannabis can impair concentration and coordination. Do not operate a vehicle or machinery under the influence of cannabis. There may be health risks associated with the consumption of this product. Cannabis is not recommended for use by persons who are pregnant or nursing.
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0: Adam here with you on the Midday Show. That was Odetta with a very famous folk song, Midnight Special. Speaking of which, there was a period of time early in my marriage back in the early 2000s, I guess, right after the millennium, and where I was married. I was a new husband, and I lived in this building up on 108th and 5th Avenue in Manhattan, and Odetta was lived in my building. And I just was so intimidated to talk to her. I don't know, I never really approached her, and I regret that to this day. But that was Odetta you just heard. Cassandra Wilson with her version of Waters of March, one of my favorite bossa nova tunes. Jim James in there as well, Come Again. And Pete Townsend, Let My Love Open the Door. Well, summer is in full swing, and if your AC is still not ready for the heat, you're not alone. There are people out there struggling with their ineffective air conditioning systems. It's true. And with energy prices rising, that can hit your wallet fast. So that's why your neighbors at DeRody offer the To The Rescue plan. 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

0: 98.1 KZE, those sweet dulcet tones of Sarah Giroux with Johnny. The North Mississippi All-Star is still shaken before that. Imelda Mays, Johnny Got a Boom Boom, and Margo Price kicking off the set there with Long-Haired Country Girl. All right, that's a wrap for the midday show. Hey, thanks for listening. Thanks for putting up with me for all these past 5 hours. I appreciate it. Have a wonderful weekend. I will be, again, at the Farmers Market, the Kingston Farmers Market, to be specific, tomorrow at 9 to 1 o'clock. KZE will be broadcasting from there. Not displacing Dick Herman's New Harmony show, but kind of, crowbarring our way into his show here and there a little bit, but not displacing Dick. The New Harmony show will be on tomorrow morning as usual. It's just that once in a while we'll interrupt from live from the Kingston Farmers Market. And I hope you stop by if you're in the area. Please do. Find KZE. Find me. I spent some of the time at the Migliarelli produce stand, and I'll be spending some of the time over with my colleagues Alyssa and MK from the KZE booth. There you go. That's tomorrow. All right. Well, have a great weekend, as I was mentioning, and I'll be back Monday with your Monday edition of the Midday Show at 10 o'clock. 98.1 KZE.
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98.1 KZE. Starting off with Laura Zarugian today. I had that song in my head earlier, so there you go. Now it can be in your head, too. That's New Used Car from Laura from Saugerties. It's MK with you. We had some Midlake before the top of the hour, and here we are, a little after 3 o'clock on your Friday. We have cruised our way through another week of afternoon drives, and we're going to keep that cruisy energy today. We've got Easy Sweetheart joining me in the studio this afternoon. This is a new project from some familiar artists here in the Hudson Valley. They'll be joining us live in the studio at 4 o'clock this afternoon, so stay tuned for that. Also got some Frolic tickets to give away. Frolic at the Farm coming up on August 8th, and we want to give a few lucky folks a chance to be there for Freezies, so stay tuned for that as well. And let's just jump right back in with Michigander's new one. This one's called Freakin' Out.

0: Hearts are shivering and Michigander is freaking out in the beginning of the afternoon drive today. Screaming, crying, throwing up, as the kids on the internet say. It's MK with you, hanging out until 7 o'clock this evening. Of course, it's Noises from the Valley Night. Darren DeVivo taking us through the evening from 7 to 11, and then from 11 to 1, it's Ethical Drifts House Music Radio. Great night of radio here on KZE. It's also Battle of the Bands winner announcement day. Stay tuned, 4 o'clock, just before my conversation with Easy Sweetheart. We will be announcing who is joining the lineup at the Frolic at the Farm this year, our final additions. The show is coming up on Saturday, August 8th. So, I guess we'll do the Frolic ticket giveaway after the big announcement, just in case anybody is like mega hyped on the new addition to, I mean, you will be. I'm mega hyped on it. Anyway, let's take a quick look at the weather. Partly cloudy today, dropping to about 55 tonight, and a nice mild weekend. Sunny 83 Saturday, sunny 85 Sunday. Thunderstorms coming our way Monday, Tuesday, Wednesday, but I'm seeing those temperatures staying in the 80s and 70s next week, and I just love to see it. You know, I struggle in the 90s and above, so this is fine. Let's keep it right here. We got music up next from Big Sam's Funky Nation. Big Sam, of course, joining us for the Bayou Super Jam at the Frolic. We got Trombone Shorty on the way too, and one from my favorite jam band.
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6: For use only by adults 21 or older, keep out of the reach of children and pets. 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Cannabis can be addictive. Cannabis can impair concentration and coordination. Do not operate a vehicle or machinery under the influence of cannabis. There may be health risks associated with the consumption of this product. Cannabis is not recommended for use by persons who are pregnant or nursing.
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0: just having a little twiddle dance party here in the studio. It's MK with you. That was Lost in the Cold. Twiddle, bringing Friendsgiving back for Thanksgiving this year at the Cap. I am really excited. A lot of people are really excited, and I know a lot of people are really excited because I tried to get a ticket for just one GA ticket for Saturday today, and I couldn't. There were still like balcony seats available, but my friends are in the GA, and they had the presale. So anyway, I'm going to go on Sunday, which... usually I don't go on the Sunday. I don't usually go night three because I, you know, have to go to work the next day. But because I couldn't get the Saturday GA, I was like, well, heck with it then. I'm going to go on Sunday. And I'm actually really excited. I feel like I miss a lot by not being there on night three usually. So see you on night three of Friendsgiving, all my fellow twiddle people. We had Trombone Shorty in there too. And Big Sam's Funky Nation, Big Sam of the Funky Nation, bringing his monster trombone skills to the Frolic at the Farm, Saturday, August 8th, Hardeman Orchards. 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So if you heard about the Frolic here on the station, if you're hearing my voice right now, you can use code KZE at checkout and get your Frolic tickets at a special discount. 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Here's your entertainment calendar, although bring a parent, I guess. We've got Jack Grace up next on KZE.
1: 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Friday, Colony in Woodstock, in the Garden, Jay Collins and Northern Resistance. 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Late night at Colony, DJ Trist, 80s Dance Party, The Lemon Squeeze in New Paltz, The Dirty Lowdowns, Rojan Brewing Company in Hillsdale, David Patton and Joseph Sobel, The Falcon in Marlboro, Early 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Concert Hall, Larry Campbell and Teresa Williams, Snugs in New Paltz, Kind of Blue, Saturday, Daryl's House in Pauling, Owen Daniel, Brunch. Later on at Daryl's House, Greg Hawks with Eddie Japan performing the music of the Cars, Tempo Performing Arts Center in Kingston, Tempo in the Park World Music Festival, Colony in Woodstock, in the Garden, the Lara Hope Band, inside at Colony, Crystal Ship, tribute to the Doors. Lark Hall in Albany, the Eugene Tyler Band at the 11th. Rojan Brewing Company in Hillsdale, Bob Green, Colin McCoy, and Rob Bradley. The Falcon in Marlboro, the Papa Chubby Band. Snugs in New Paltz, Degenerates of Punk. 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Sunday! Daryl's House in Pauling, Spaghetti Eastern Music. Brunch. Later at Daryl's House, Test for Echo, Rush Tribute, Maverick Concert Hall in Woodstock, Pacifica Quartet, Rojan Brewing Company in Hillsdale, Jazz Night with Mark Phillips and Friends, Colony in Woodstock on the Patio, Peg and All. Inside at Colony, Honky Tonk Last Sunday with the Hudson Valley Flyers, The Falcon in Marlboro, the Howard Levy Four. 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

0: 98.1 KZE, that's Kate Pearson, Throw Down the Roses. Always loved that one. We had Elmore James with some blues in there, and Jack Grace Band up at the top with I Will Complain. You can hear Jack right here on KZE every Thursday from 7 to 9 in the Old Hotel. Up next, we've got your world tour brought to you by Archtop Fiber, a conversation with Easy Sweetheart at 4 o'clock right after we announce our Battle of the Bands winners for the Frolic.
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2: 98.1 KZE, it is 4 o'clock on your Friday afternoon, and as promised, it is time to announce the winner of our virtual Battle of the Bands. So what we did, we had a little bit of space left on the Frolic lineup, and we were like, let's invite a local artist. How are we going to decide? Let's open it up to everybody, make it a contest. And we had some really incredible submissions. People were so cool, so many great bands that we, both bands that we already knew and loved, and bands that we learned about through this. And ultimately, at the end of the day, we couldn't pick just one. So, you know, the nice thing about the Frolic being our festival is we didn't have to pick just one. So we picked two. I am so delighted to announce that adding to the Frolic at the Farm lineup for Saturday, August 8th at Hardeman Orchards in Red Hook, we have two bands. We have one, Shannon Taya. Shannon is a pop artist from the Capital Region. She has a beautiful voice. She has so much stage presence. Her music just brings so much joy. We actually got to see some of her set at Moonbloom, so we were really thrilled to see her submission come through, and that was a no-brainer. And then also another no-brainer, this was why we had to pick both, Oranga Twins did a submission. And you know we love the Oranga Twins. Oranga Twins are a new Hudson Valley power duo. They have been taking the area by storm, and we had to have both of these acts at the Frolic. So we are going to hear from Easy Sweetheart in just a moment, but first let's celebrate our new Frolic lineup with a quick mini set of Shannon and Oranga Twins.

0: 98.1 KZE. I can't wait to see everybody doing the vroop in the crowd at the Frolic. 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

0: 98.1 KZE, Easy Sweetheart are my guests in the studio for the first time in this arrangement, but I think you've all been here with other groups, right?
1: Yes.
0: Yeah. Chloe.
2: Hello.
0: Hello.
2: Hi.
0: We're going to see you with Bluestone Quarry, one of your other bands at the Frolic.
2: Yes, you will.
0: Yeah.
2: I'm so excited.
0: But we're talking about Easy Sweetheart today. Move on from that. I'm hearing a lot of like 90s influence, like 90s alternative till Tuesday kind of vibe.
2: So cool because everybody has different band names they say we sound like. We've gotten Cranberries, Camera Obscura. Someone said, that's a different song. You're not going to hear that today, but yeah, it's been fun to hear everyone's takes on us.
0: Yeah. Is it a louder sound in the full arrangement?
2: Yes. And also, like the second half of the set is a lot darker.
0: Okay.
2: Yeah.
0: Okay.
2: So,
0: nice. Yeah. What brought y'all together? How did you start playing?
1: I was looking to start a new band after taking a hiatus from performing for about 6 months and Chloe and I had connected through when I was producing events at my house, so I reached out to her as a vocalist, and then we pulled in Andrew and Simon, and we just started writing songs and loving how they were sounding and kept it rolling.
2: Yeah.
0: The rest is history.
2: Yeah.
0: So you guys are playing a show tonight, right?
2: Yes, we have a show tonight. It's our debut show at Night Swim in Kingston.
0: Oh, nice.
2: Yeah, we're opening, so we'll be on at 8.
0: Okay, nice. I love that your debut show. Is this your radio debut?
2: Yes.
0: So
2: this is our debut, actually.
0: Two firsts. Yeah. That's right. Give me my credit. Yeah. Easy Sweetheart are my guests in the studio. You guys got another song for us?
2: Yeah.

0: 98.1 KZE, Easy Sweetheart, my guests in the studio, their radio debut. You can see their live show debut tonight at Night Swim in Kingston. You know what I love about, I was thinking about this as you were playing that song, I love a group that gets together of experienced musicians. You know, none of you, this is not any of your first rodeo, and you've skipped the covers part of being a new band and gone right into writing really great new original songs. Is that something you kind of like thought about, or did it just kind of happen?
1: That was intentional.
2: Yeah.
1: We let it marinate because we've been playing together for about a year, mm-hmm. and we really wanted to show up with like a full set.
0: Yeah.
1: We
0: yeah.
1: wanted to get out there.
0: Yeah.
2: We did. We did it. And we only have one cover.
0: Do I dare ask?
2: It's a surprise.
0: Okay. Totally fair. Again, that's tonight at Night Swim. And anything else on the books for the summer? Or just follow the socials and find out?
2: Yeah, I mean, so we have another show at Night Swim, actually, August 14th, 3 weeks later. So nice. If you can't make this one, come to the next one. You can follow us on Instagram at Easy Sweetheart Music. Also, we have our debut single, that first song we played, Easy Fix. That's coming out on Bandcamp Friday, August 7th.
0: Awesome.
2: Yeah.
0: All right. You guys got time for one more?
2: Yeah.
0: Let's do it.
2: It's our eponymous song.
0: Eponymous, good word.

0: 98.1 KZE, you heard it here first. That's Easy Sweetheart, and you can see them tonight live with the full electric setup at Night Swim in Kingston. And just Easy Sweetheart on socials?
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0: Gotcha. I'm surprised there was already an Easy Sweetheart on Instagram.
1: I don't know. Somebody nicknamed themselves that or something. There's not a band, so it's cool.
0: It's a good name.
2: Thank you.
0: Well, congratulations, and I'm looking forward to the next time you're in here.
2: Thanks so much.
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4: 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He will welcome a small group of enthusiasts registered through the library to his studio to hear him explain his approach to creating sculpture. Sunday, July 26th from 10 to 1 p.m., New Marlboro Farmers and Makers Market. Monday, July 27th from 10:30 to 11:30 a.m., Connect and Play at Star Library in Rhinebeck. Tuesday, July 28th from 2 to 4 p.m., Mahjong at the Clinton Community Library. Wednesday, July 29th from 3 to 5 p.m., Millbrook Library hosts Dungeons & Dragons. Thursday, July 30th from 7 to 9 p.m., the Black Library presents Open Mic Night in Monticello. Friday, July 31st from 11 to 12 p.m., English as a Second Language classes at the Red Hook Public Library. To submit your nonprofit or community event to KZE, email the who, what, where, when of your event to info@wkze.com.
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Hi, kids. Kath from Gardner. Still here, as I'm glad you are. 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

98.1 KZE Low Cut Connie Can't Be Wrong also had Lost Leaders with Samantha Fish as their great new single, Maybe It's Just Me. And we had some Steely Dan up at the top of the set. It's KZE. Thanks again to Easy Sweetheart for the fabulous in-studio set. Looking forward to getting some recordings from those guys and spinning them for you regularly. Quick reminder, we made our big announcement of the Frolic at the Farm, a new addition to the lineup. The two winners of the Battle of the Bands contest, Shannon Taya and Oranga Twins, will be playing plenty of their music, so you can fall in love with them as much as we have, if you haven't already. Coming up at the top of the 5 o'clock hour, I'll give you a chance to win some tickets to the Frolic, and of course they're on sale now at WKZE.com with code KZE at checkout to get you that special listener discount. 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
4: For use only by adults 21 or older, keep out of the reach of children and pets. In case of accidental ingestion or overconsumption, contact the Poison Center. Consume responsibly. Cannabis can be addictive. Cannabis can impair concentration and coordination. Do not operate a vehicle or machinery under the influence of cannabis. There may be health risks associated with the consumption of this product. Cannabis is not recommended for use by persons who are pregnant or nursing.
5: 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We're doing a Vinyl Vault today because this record was dropped in the Air studio by Andy himself. And, you know, when the boss says, hey, spin this Edgar Winter song, what are you going to do but spin the Edgar Winter song? This is from Edgar Winter's White Trash. And Andy left me a post-it that said, Side A, number 3, turn it up. So that's what we're doing.

Celebrating musical diversity in the Mid-Hudson Valley, the Berkshires, and the Litchfield Hills, we are 98.1 WKZE-FM Salisbury and 105.9 W290 BZ-FM Red Hook, online at WKZE.com.

KZE, that was the latest from Benny Sings, of course. Parachute, also in that set. Vita Blue, Sweetback Sisters, Blueberry with the Little Ones. Blueberry is playing at the Woodstock Library Fair this weekend. And Henry Furland up at the top. You can call me Al. Oh, and of course, can't forget the Edgar Winter track. That was Where Would I Be? And Andy, you were correct. That was great. That was fire. That was on vinyl in the vinyl vault today. 98.1 KZE MK with you. 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

0: That's the Lejadu sisters with Come On Home and Billy Keen before that with Pilgrim Age. 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I will actually be here tomorrow. We are going to be doing a live broadcast from the Kingston Farmers Market from 9 to 11 during New Harmony. So tune in. Dick will be doing his usual thing and Alyssa and Adam and I will be just dropping in and letting you know what's going on at the farmers market. So if you are looking for something to do tomorrow morning, come on down and say hi. It is a great farmers market, and I don't get there enough, so I'm actually excited to have the opportunity to go. We are going to take a quick break, hear from our friends at Hudson Valley Goldsmith. When we get back, I've got a great set of musical diversity kicking off with one from us three.
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0: Velvet Underground, Rock and Roll on 98.1 KZE. We also had one from young artist Karuk called Scooby, and Us Three with Cool Cat up at the top of the set. MK hanging out with you until 7 o'clock, then Darren DeVivo takes over with Noises from the Valley and its Ethical Drift from 11 to 1 tonight. Here's your arts and culture calendar. When we get back, we've got Bruce Hornsby with a new one. The Arts and Culture Calendar on 98.1 KZE is brought to you by Northern Dutch's Botanical Gardens, where the plants we grow are the plants we sell, in the backwoods of Rhinebeck, ndbgonline.com. 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

Music from Yola on 98.1 KZE, Stand For Myself. We had Kurt Vile in there, Tanarowen, and Bruce Hornsby with Ezra Koenig on Memory Palace up at the top. It is MK. We're taking a quick break. When we get back, we are heading towards the 6 o'clock hour, bringing in one from Fiona Apple.

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Online

KZE, Ace of Cups, Put a Woman in Charge. We also had Jay Collins and the Northern Resistance, and Fiona Apple with Maud Maggart up top. I'm in the middle of a riddle. It's MK with you, and I am at the end-ish of my afternoon drive. We're in the last hour here. We got Darren DeVivo with Noises from the Valley up next. Laura Veers right now.

0: puppy and a truck. Jenny Lewis is living the dream in that one. We also had Laura Veers with Life is Good Blues. Quick look at your weather. Partly cloudy skies tonight, about 55 degrees, and a beautiful weekend ahead of us. Saturday, 83 and sunny. Sunday, 85 and sunny. Perfect weather for the Kingston Farmers Market tomorrow, where myself, Annalisa, and Adam will be broadcasting live during New Harmony from 9 to 11. So tune in and hear some drops from the Farmers Market, or come by and buy your local produce that doesn't have cyclospora, and say hello while you're there. We are taking a break. When we get back, I've got Upstate Rubdown, formerly Upstate Rubdown, now just Upstate. Keep it right here.
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7: For use only by adults 21 or older, keep out of the reach of children and pets. 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Consume responsibly. Cannabis can be addictive. Cannabis can impair concentration and coordination. Do not operate a vehicle or machinery under the influence of cannabis. There may be health risks associated with the consumption of this product. Cannabis is not recommended for use by persons who are pregnant or nursing.
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0: Dinosaur Jr. on 98.1 KZE, finishing up a set of musical diversity with the first new single from Dino Jr. in 5 years that's coming out on August 28th. It's called There Near, and we just heard the song Several Got Away. We also had Blind Faith, Robert John and the Wreck, and Upstate, back when they were known as Upstate Rubdown with Bad Enough. Upstate's got new music coming out soon, too, and I think we'll start hearing some of it next week on KZE. MK hanging out with you. I have one more set of music coming up after a word from our local business partners before I turn things over to Darren DeVivo.
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0: 98.1 KZE. It's MK saying bye-bye with Easy Star All-Stars, She's Leaving Home. Polo and Pan, Christine and the Queens, and Sweet Clementines all in that set of musical diversity. And that's going to do it for me. I'm getting out of here. I will be back tomorrow between 9 and 11, sitting in with Alyssa and Adam as we broadcast live, do some drop-ins during New Harmony from the Kingston Farmers Market. I am, as I mentioned, leaving. Sorry, I just looked at my email and got distracted. But I want to thank Easy Sweetheart for being my guests in the studio tonight, and encourage you to go check out their show this evening at Night Swim if you're looking for something to do. I will see you tomorrow. Love ya. Thanks for hanging out, and use code KZE when you grab your tickets for the Frolic at the Farm at WKZE.com. Bye.
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Good Friday night. Darren DeVivo here at 98.1 KZE. That means it's Noises from the Valley time. Every Friday night from 7 p.m. to 11 p.m., I get to make some noises from the valley here at 98.1 KZE. And many of the noises that you'll hear tonight will come from Bob Dylan as we celebrate the 60th anniversary of his album, Blonde on Blonde. Now, the actual anniversary was a little over 1 month ago. The album came out on June 20th, 1966. And I know it's July 24th, 2026. But hey, better late than never. So I'll play most of the songs from Blonde on Blonde, and we'll match most of those songs with cover versions as well. You'll see what I mean. Just hang tight and hang out with me tonight here on Noises from the Valley on 98.1 KZE. Now, Noises from the Valley is brought to you by Loretta Moralia Mediation, offering mediation services throughout the Hudson Valley at YonkersMediation.com and Taste New York Market at Todd Hill on the Taconic Parkway. Discover a wide array of products sourced regionally in the heart of the Hudson Valley, just 10 miles north of I-84. Now, before we get to our first song from Bob Dylan, I thought we'd start things off in a rather violent manner as we go back to 1971 for Pink Floyd. One of these days, I'm gonna cut you into little pieces.

0: In the prime time at 98.1 KZE, the Alan Parsons Project from 1984, and prime time from Ammonia Avenue and Pink Floyd before that, One of These Days, kicking off their 1971 album Metal. I'm Darren DeVivo with you, and I've got the first Bob Dylan song from Blonde on Blonde coming up in just a couple here at 98.1 KZE.
1: 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But what about when the stakes are high and middle ground seems out of reach? That's when you might need a mediator. 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Loretta helps you move beyond roadblocks so the conversation can be more productive and real problem solving can begin. 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
0: So here we go, Bob Dylan. 60 years ago, he released Blonde on Blonde. June 20th, 1966, the album came out. So we're about a month past the actual 60th anniversary. But as I said earlier on, better late than never. Before the first song, though, got to get ready. You got to put on your leopard skin pillbox hat. 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

That's from her most recent album, Flying with Angels, from last year. Suzanne Vega with Galway. Here at 98.1 KZE, it's Noises from the Valley with Darren DeVivo. The Tedeschi Trucks Band in there with Who Am I? It's on the latest album, Future Soul. And I want to send out Get Well Soon wishes to Susan Tedeschi, who had an appendix scare, had to go under surgery. And as a result of that, the Tedeschi Trucks Band had to cancel their appearances at Floyd Fest and the Newport Folk Festival. They'll resume their tour in Morrison, Colorado at Red Rocks on July 31st. Before the Tedeschi Trucks Band, it was Bob Dylan with Leopard Skin Pillbox Hat, part of Blonde on Blonde, as we celebrate the 60th anniversary of Blonde on Blonde. And here's another song from the album, along with a cover, and that's going to be the theme for the rest of the night. Songs from the album Blonde on Blonde with covers of those tunes. This is absolutely Sweet Marie. It's Bob Dylan off Blonde on Blonde at 98.1 KZE.

Hare Krishna. Yeah.

0: Why, you're very welcome, George. There's George Harrison recorded live at the 30th anniversary concert celebration for Bob Dylan in 1993. Absolutely Sweet Marie. George Harrison covering that song. We heard the original from Bob Dylan of Blonde on Blonde as we celebrate the 60th anniversary of Blonde on Blonde tonight on Noises from the Valley here at 98.1 KZE. And another Blonde on Blonde set is minutes away.
1: 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Friday, Colony in Woodstock, in the Garden, Jay Collins and Northern Resistance. 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Late night at Colony, DJ Trist, 80s Dance Party, The Lemon Squeeze in New Paltz, The Dirty Lowdowns, Rojan Brewing Company in Hillsdale, David Patton and Joseph Sobel, The Falcon in Marlboro, Early Elton Trio, Buttonball Barn in South Egremont, Massachusetts, Dash Rip Rock, Daryl's House in Pauling, Adrenalize, The Ultimate Def Leppard Experience. Maverick Concerts in Woodstock at the Maverick Concert Hall. Larry Campbell and Teresa Williams. Snugs in New Paltz, Kind of Blue. Saturday. Daryl's House in Pauling, Owen Daniel. Brunch. Later on at Daryl's House, Greg Hawks with Eddie Japan performing the music of the Cars. Tempo Performing Arts Center in Kingston. Tempo in the Park World Music Festival. Colony in Woodstock, in the Garden, the Laura Hope Band. Inside at Colony, Crystal Ship, tribute to the Doors. Lark Hall in Albany, the Eugene Tyler Band at the 11th. Rojan Brewing Company in Hillsdale, Bob Green, Colin McCoy, and Rob Bradley. The Falcon in Marlboro, the Papa Chubby Band. Snugs in New Paltz, Degenerates of Punk. Latch, Blockage, and C-Note. Sunday! Daryl's House in Pauling, Spaghetti Eastern Music. Brunch. Later at Daryl's House, Test for Echo, Rush Tribute, Maverick Concert Hall in Woodstock, Pacifica Quartet, Rojan Brewing Company in Hillsdale, Jazz Night with Mark Phillips and Friends, Colony in Woodstock on the Patio, Peg and All. Inside at Colony, Honky Tonk Last Sunday with the Hudson Valley Flyers, The Falcon in Marlboro, the Howard Levy Four. This has been the Entertainment Calendar, 98.1 KZE.
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0: Another one from Blonde on Blonde. It's Pledging My Time. It's Bob Dylan, 98.1 KZE.

0: House of Blues back in 1999. We heard the original version of Pledging My Time from Blonde on Blonde, Bob Dylan circa 1966, celebrating the 60th anniversary of Blonde on Blonde tonight on Noises from the Valley. Here at 98.1 KZE, and some more Dylan, some more Blonde on Blonde covers coming up next hour.
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